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1: Let's get the party started. See you at the bar, you was hardly talking. That's when I knew that your heart was scarring. Friends to lovers need a part to star in. Like, wait, babe, let me

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Get you run, running all type of Benzes and Rovers. Girl, you used to ride in a rinky dink. I'm the one, put you in a Leontay. Fashion over model, I'll put you on the runway. Who's working coach bags, got your shenanigans. Top bitch at Frisco, I call her my

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2: 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Yves Saint Laurent. Isabelle Morin.